0: me, Leila Salazar, Aquaec.
1: 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We've got you. We're not about trends, we're about you. 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

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Taki kanari kona poa. I bebere tame ke mani u Kikapu radio station. You almost kick it, thank you. Saka pitaki saka 0.3 FM. I nina, thank you pere kakamiki. 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

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Nino na mo sa apuerta. This is Eddie Moose Anico from the background actor from the movie Killers of the Flower Moon. 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Que suena. 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

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Dan ek hier net binne ja, met die radio station. Ek kyk hom ek wou na foto. Ek kyk op per tot man ja, ek kyk vir radio. Jy hoop hè, my kon nog tot kwak. Dan sien moet ook per tot ek nou ja, country hour nie nou kyk listen to your song. My kon man ek net man tot sa per dan sien moet ook per tot Joe Strait, Alan Jackson, Easton Corbett in Midland. Ek kyk my tot per tot ek nie jam nog jam party in kyk sa as man tot ek op. Listen to your song. He said, "Okay, now, go in the country hour. I go to the business. I go to the market. I go to the tomorrow. Now, I need to say, I come here. I keep on going. I keep on going. I keep on going. I keep on going. I keep on going. I keep on going. I keep on going. I keep on going. I keep on going. I keep on going. I keep on going. I keep on going. I keep on going. I keep on going. I keep on going. I keep on going. I keep on going. I keep on going. I keep on going. I keep on going. I keep on going. I keep on going. I keep on going. I keep on going. I keep on going. I keep on going. I keep on going. I keep on going. I keep on going. I keep on going. I keep on going. I keep on going. I keep on going. I keep on going. I keep on going. I keep on going. I keep on going. I keep on going. I keep on going. I keep on going. I keep on going. I keep on going. I keep on going. I keep on going. I keep on going. I keep on going. I keep on going. I keep on going. I keep on going. I keep on going. I keep on going. I keep on going. I keep on going. I keep on going. I keep on going. I keep on going. I keep on going. I keep on going. I keep on going. I keep on going. I keep on going. I keep on going. I keep on going. I keep on going. I keep on going. I keep on going. I keep on going. I keep on going. I keep on going. I keep on going. I keep on going. I keep

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1: Hola, soy tu tía Mariana. That's right, it's your auntie Mariana. Les invito a que sigan escuchando. We invite you. Que la recune petna. 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
1: We're gonna get dirty on you, ladies and gentlemen. 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

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I'm going to tell you a little story so that you'll understand what I'm talking about. Down there we have a plant that grows out in the woods and the fields, and it looks something like a turnip green. 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

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But they did all right.

Cause that's about all they had to eat. But they did all right. But they did all right.

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This is Eddie Moose Anico from the background actor from the movie Killers of the Flower Moon. 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

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You just heard Apolinar Guajardo, Secretary of Coahuila Regional Livestock Union. 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

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You know, listen to your song. He said, "Okay, nah, go in the country hour. I go there. That's nice. That's nice. Man, I'm talking about the morning. I'm not saying. Ah, come on, go. I'm going to go. I'm going to spend all the money. I'm going to go. I'm going to go. I'm going to go. I'm going to go. I'm going to go. I'm going to go. I'm going to go. I'm going to go.

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Now, the rest of the story. Once upon a time, there was a fair-haired farm boy named Jim who had 25 cats. Most of them lived out in the barn and chased mice. A few were beloved house pets. All of them had names. Jim's cats were more than farm animals, you see. They were family. Each was distinctly recognizable, not only by appearance, but by personality. Each had its own habits and quirks, its own needs and sensitivities. Jim found something to love in every one of them, and each in its own way returned the affection. Since infancy, Jim was plagued with severe asthma. It almost killed him when he was 9. The chronic illness kept him in bed a lot. But Jim's frequent confinement never became impossibly lonely, for there was always at least one cat nearby. One little, whiskered, wide-eyed friend who seemed somehow to understand and to care. Those were the memories that Jim took with him from the family farm near Fairmount, Indiana, into adulthood, into a $1.60 an hour ad agency job, and a small apartment in Muncie. And then one day he fell in love. Her name was Carolyn. She was pretty and she was fun. He proposed and she accepted. And then one evening after they were married...

partly solved that problem, and in the process, bestowed upon the rest of us an unforgettable funny paper feline. You may have wondered how life began for a sarcastic, overstuffed, lazy, lovable cat named Garfield. Well, now you know the rest of the story.

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fade eventually. So if our time is running out, day after day, we'll make the mundane a masterpiece. Oh my, my, oh my, my love, I take one look at you, you're taking me out.

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